0: This is Greg. You're listening to KSKO in McGrath.
1: McGrath Native Village Council is one of KSKO's biggest supporters, from its business membership to its unwavering support of our annual Back to Bluegrass Festival. MNVC is constantly showing up. Thank you, McGrath Native Village Council.
2: Welcome to Native America Calling. I'm Sean Spruce. The brutal sport of bare-knuckle boxing is gaining momentum after a century-long ban lifted in 2018. The largest bare-knuckle boxing organization just drew an in-person crowd of 18,000 at the Philadelphia 76ers Stadium and 2 million online viewers. We'll speak with Lumbee fighter Joshua Exendine, who fought in that bout, and other Native fighters who have dedicated themselves to the challenging and controversial sport. We're back after the news.

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2: This is Native America Calling. I'm Sean Spruce. Leo Bushido Bercier, a citizen of the Turtle Mountain Band of Chippewa, was a trained professional boxer who saw a new opportunity in bare-knuckle fighting. The sport has experienced a massive surge in popularity since its legalization in 2018. After winning his first professional bare-knuckle bout in Montana in 2021, Bercier went on to build a 6-5 record. Eventually, as he stepped back from active competition, he noticed a gap for local amateurs looking to make a name for themselves. That inspired him to launch his own promotional group, the Bushido Fight Series. Meanwhile, across the country in North Carolina, Lumbee citizen Joshua Oxendine made a major bare-knuckle debut in front of 18,000 fans at the Philadelphia 76ers Arena. Today, Oxendine balances a busy upcoming fight schedule with running a boxing gym alongside his wife. Today on our show, we'll speak with Native bare-knuckle boxers about making a name for themselves in the ring. And listeners can join us with comments or questions by calling 1-800-996-2848. That number is also 1-800-99-NATIVE. Joining us now from Great Falls, Montana, where he was raised, is Leo Bercier. He is a boxer and owner of Bushido Fight Series. He is a citizen of the Turtle Mountain Band of Chippewa Indians and was born in Belcourt, North Dakota. Leo, good morning and welcome to Native America Calling.
3: Good morning. How are you?
2: I'm doing well. Thank you for asking, brother. Thank you. Joining us from Indian Trail, North Carolina, is Joshua Oxendine. He is a boxer, MMA fighter, and the owner of Ox Fitness, and he is a citizen of the Lumbee Tribe. Josh, welcome to Native America Calling. To you too.
4: Thank you for having me, man. I appreciate it.
2: Absolutely. Well, Leo, I want to begin with you because you have been a boxer, an MMA fighter, also a kickboxer. What prompted you to move to bare-knuckle boxing?
3: You know, to be honest, it all came about several years ago, maybe during COVID 2020. I had a really good friend of mine, former world MMA champ Joe Diesel Riggs. Are you familiar with him?
2: The name sounds familiar. Yeah, I can't place a face in a fight record, but I know the name. Thanks.
3: Yep, Joe Riggs. He was living here in my hometown in Great Falls, Montana, and he had gotten into bare-knuckle fighting with the bare-knuckle fighting championship, BKFC. And he kept, you know, we were sparring partners. I was helping him spar, prepare for his fights. And he kept trying to get me into bare-knuckle fighting, and I thought it was crazy. I'm like, that's nuts, man. That's, why would you do that? You know, I boxed my entire life. I'd done MMA. I've done kickboxing, grappling, you know, I've done it all. But to think about fighting without gloves, it was absurd to me. And I kept saying, no, man, no, that's crazy, that's crazy. And then I watched Joe fight, and he did really well. And then finally he came back to Great Falls, and he said, why don't you give it a shot? I've convinced the BKFC to put on a show here in Montana. And I said, okay, all right, well, let's give it a shot, man. I'm a pretty tough dude. I'll fight anybody. So that's kind of where it all started. It was just kind of on a whim.
2: Leo, you are a tough dude. I've seen your fight videos online. you can dish it out and you can take it as well. Now, for people who might be familiar with traditional boxing as we know it, fighters wearing gloves, what does bare knuckle offer that's different, and how is the strategy different as well?
3: Well, you know, I've had quite a few friends get into bare knuckle since coming to Montana back in 2021 for the first time.

0: A mother and daughter are displaced from their homes by flooding caused by construction of a hydroelectric dam in the new novel by Sami journalist Ellen Anna Laba. The Home of the Drowned is based on real events during Sweden's mid-century growth. Ellen Anna joins us on the next Native America Calling.
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knocking on your gate, or did you miss me? I went to have my fortune read, while she looked at my hand with something like pity. And I swear to you, this is what she said. Well, I can tell by your lines, you're in solitary flight.

Late, great Sharon Jones, 100 Days, 100 Nights, recorded live for World Cafe. Daryl Hall and John Oates, I can't go for that, and I thought I would say their name the way it actually shows up on their albums. Hall & Oates never shows up on a Daryl Hall and John Oates record. That you probably did know. Strokes, new music here on The Cafe, it's Going Shopping. Like a tiger, they will

just don't.

yeah, the real thing there, Luca May, by request coming from Birdie over in Beaver. Good to hear from you, Birdie, there. Slow groove, the blues. I love it. Okay, we have one here. It's an oldie but a goodie. And Martha called in from Hooslea, Martha Wright, our silver fox. And she wanted to play one for her daughter, who's back in Fairbanks. And that's her secretary. So going out to my daughter, the secretary, here it is, Hank Locklin.

You got Ryan Ford there with a medley, and that is some good toe-tapping, fish-cutting music right there. We have Louis Domosky up next, the man that taught us Indian rock and roll. Here's Louis from Galena.

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later, you and I on KSKO, Paul Walker, it's you and I till 3 o'clock today. The Supremes and Billy Squire on the way in a little bit. Weather-wise, it could be a little bit better. Isolated showers and thunderstorms for the Upper Cusco, Gash Villages, and Middle Cusco. All possible today and tomorrow. Temperatures in the 60s for all of us, with lows at night in the 40s. Here's Leonard Skinner. That smell. It's my lunch in the station fridge.

Guess who's shaking all over on KSKO? World and national news coming up from NPR in less than 3 minutes. More music after that from Frank Zappa and Van Halen as we jam out, have fun, and raise money during the KSKO membership drive week. 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

Van Halen and Love Walks In right here on KSKO 211 on a Thursday afternoon. I'm Paul Walker. Coming up tonight at 6, it is the KSKO open house meet and greet at our studios in the IASD district office on the lower level. Just walk in like you're going to the museum. Get to tour our new facility, and you'll get to meet the brand new KSKO program director, Shannon, who will be there as well. Pink Floyd coming up. Here's Frank Z.

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And our bonnet boat was one as we sailed into the mystic.

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